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1: Open up, man.
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I'll

0: 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Musiikkia, joka yllättää.
1: Well, this car is automatic. It's systematic. It's hydromatic. Why, it's a greased lightning.